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1: 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Come on, dance with me. I'm levitating.
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1: 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You break my heart. 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

The sun is out and the grill is hot. 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

0: It's the season of sunscreen and ice cream, and we're diving right in. The fun in the Foothills Cruiser is on the road, rambling here, there, and everywhere. 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
1: The heat warning is in effect for the Foothills. This evening is looking clear with a low of 13. And there's sun for the rest of the week with temperatures staying in the low 30s. For the full 7-day forecast, visit okotoksonline.com. 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

pinnacle. So you're a tough guy, like you really rough guy. 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
1: A heat warning has been issued for the foothills. There's clear skies this evening with a low of 13. And the rest of the week is looking sunny with highs in the low 30s. For the full 7-day forecast, visit okotoksonline.com. 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

Tate McRae with Ken O'Neill. Hosier on the way next with Too Sweet. Have you signed up yet for the Daily News? 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

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I'm Candace Johnson. It is Lasagna Day, and we're going to celebrate with an Alberta spin on a traditional lasagna. I've created a recipe. 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

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Oh.

Cameron Wickham, Kingdom of Fear, on the Drive Home Show. He's going to be at Big Valley Jamboree this long weekend in Camrose, Alberta. Yeah, that's going to be a great show. Riley Green, Old Dominion, and Keith Irwin.

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